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Listen to the mariachi play at midnight. Are you with me? Are you with me?

0: 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Are you with me? Are you with me?
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0: Ritmo constante. 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

0: 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One time.
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1: Mezclando Hugo.